0: Hit Radio.
1: Open, come on. Yeah, Martinez, you ready, girl?
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1: 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I take her out to fancy restaurants. 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